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0: Doing your weekend with the biggest hits of the video music era. This is Joe Cortez. It is Retro Pop Reunion. I love it when somebody comes along with a really good song.
1: Level 42, Something About You.
0: And some good advice on life.
1: I don't think I'm going to empty out my 401k tonight. So, yeah, I'm thinking they're going to be wrong yet again.

0: The sign says, school's open, drive carefully. I know that may be an old school bumper sticker sign, but with all the driving distractions today, probably more important than ever. On this weekend's Retro Pop Reunion, we're in the back to school vibe. Sting was an English teacher. Brian May was a physics teacher. And the next music star in our playlist next taught music in elementary school in Mississippi when she first got out of college. And then she took up the Tuesday Night Music Club.
1: It's not about getting rich or getting girls or being a rock star. It's ultimately about
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0: All About Back to School is our theme on this week's Retro Pop Reunion. Former elementary school teacher for music, Cheryl Crow. She was at University of Michigan her freshman year, while others were pledging for fraternities.
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1: Our word for the weekend on Retro Pop Reunion here with Joe Cortez is flummer. F-L-U-M-M-E-R. What is that? Well, your mind's on the fall, even though summer's still not done. We're stealing as much summer sun as we can get as it slips away.

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10: When you hear a song, it throws you back to a time, a moment, a place. 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Michael Jackson's Human Nature.

0: Time Slide is getting back on the bus on this week's Retro Pop Reunion. Fistful of songs on the playlist, going back to school. Back to school, Donna Lewis, I Love You, Always Forever, 96. John Waite, Back to School, Class of 84, will tell you that the biggest songs come quick and easy.
1: It took 20 minutes to write Missing You. Meanwhile, back at home, there's like, you know, a library of lyrics. It just came out of nowhere. And they're the best songs, really, you know.

0: Time slide this week is all around back to school. Songs of the moment, the time. You're back on the bus. Back to school 85. Take on me and throw me back.
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26: 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Funny how? How am I funny?
27: You know how you tell a story? What?
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1: 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No one's has. Your future is whatever you make. So make it a good one.
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0: Good morning to you. It's Monday morning, August 24th already, 2026. Dina here. Emily, our wonderful intern, is here joining me again this morning. Good morning, Emily.
1: Good morning.
0: Nice to have you again. Yes, we had a busy week. We were just kind of comparing notes, and it goes so fast.
1: It does.
0: And Emily, you had weddings and everything, so you had a huge busy weekend.
1: Yeah, it was fun, though, just long.
0: Just trying to compile everything in 2 days is a lot.
1: Yeah.
0: And we had dragon boats this weekend.
1: How's that?
0: It was great. We kept the trophy for media, the media trophy. We took number one on that. So we did well. And actually, all around, I think we did really well.
1: That's good.
0: We have a good team. So fun. It was fun had by all. And we were down there for the day. And we, of course, thoroughly enjoyed ourselves. And they do a great job down there at the Dragon Boats. So thanks again for that. That was great. Yeah, it just seems like the weekends go by so fast. We need one more day in there in between. Because I just feel like Sunday comes and it's like, oh, we get to do this all over again. So maybe we need a day in between a Saturday and a Sunday. I don't know.
1: Yeah.
0: That'd be great. Then you can have a day of rest, because the one day that I have, I'm doing a bunch of stuff at home that needs to get done that I never get done during the week. But anyways, I'm sure many of us can relate to that. It's Monday. Rich is off again today. He'll be back tomorrow and we'll have a full strength my morning show. But Emily and I are at it this morning for you on a Monday morning. Now let's get us start off with a T-Swift. I knew it. I knew you on My 95.7. Good morning. It's 6:09.

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0: Roseanne, Bruno Mars, APT on the My Morning Show on My 95.7. Monday morning, partly sunny with a high of 74. Tonight, a 30% chance of showers after 5 a.m., partly cloudy with a low around 53. Tuesday, a 50% chance of showers and thunderstorms, mainly after 4, mostly sunny with a high of 80. And Wednesday, again, 20% chance of showers, mostly sunny with a high of 76. Not too bad. The week won't be too bad. 48 at the airport currently, 40 in Superior, and 54 downtown Duluth. All right, it's that time. Facebook question of the day. And I have to say, this one's kind of a hard one for me because I am all over the board when it comes to music.
1: Yeah, same. I had to think about it for a little bit.
0: Mm-hmm. The question is this. Which three musical artists best describe your musical taste? Well, I like everything.
1: Yeah, I like to, I don't know, I feel like I have different artists that I like, but all in different genres.
0: Okay, so if you were to describe your musical taste in a whole, what would you say your artists, your top three artists would be?
1: Okay, lately I just made a list. Gracie Abrams.
0: Okay.
1: I've always loved Gracie Abrams. Noah Kahan, because he just came out with a new album. Mm-hmm. And I really like it. And Sabrina Carpenter.
0: There you go.
1: Those are kind of like close to the same genre, but like a little different.
0: Do you listen to any genres besides?
1: Yeah. I'll listen. Well, sometimes I'll listen to like Queen and like the Eagles.
0: Oh, there
1: and
0: you then, go. Yeah.
1: Then another some time older stuff. I'll listen to like some country.
0: Mm-hmm.
1: Yeah.
0: I think I go through waves. I think right now I'm strictly, I don't, you know, it's hard to say. I really struggle with this because if you looked at my phone list, you would see it's across the board. Everything's on there. Well, most everything. I'm not a huge, say, blues or jazz is eh. I would say like Pitbull is on there. A ton of songs by Pitbull because I think he's just so upbeat. Oh yeah, he is so upbeat and he makes me happy. Anything that's upbeat and happy makes me want to listen to it. Lainey Wilson, I'm kind of on that kick right now. I'm really liking her. I like some MGK. They're always upbeat. Anything that you Liam Payne, I like those his music. So I think it's all over the board. But in general, anything that is upbeat and happy is what will be on my list.
1: Okay.
0: I'm not a real good slow, sad music. And people who listen to sad songs, when they're sad, that would make me feel worse. Some people, it's therapy for them. For me, it's just not.
1: I listen to sad songs and I'm happy. I don't know. Sometimes it just itches your brain. I'm a type of person, I feel like there's two types of people. There's people that listen to music for the lyrics, and people that listen to it for the vibe. I'm a vibe person. I have no clue what they're saying. And then sometimes I'll like listen to a song and I'm like, wait, what did they just say?
0: I'm kind of with you.
1: Yeah.
0: I don't always listen to the words, but I'll like a song and then somebody will look at me and say, do you know what that song means? No, I just like the words. It's fun. It makes me happy. I dance to it. It's got an upbeat. Here we go. You can answer the question. I have Facebook.com, My95.7. We're going to keep it rolling this morning. Bruce is here today, so he's coming in with sports. But first, we're going to check in with Northern News Now.
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14: From Northern News Now, I'm Anna Eckberg. Members of the Stop the Hermantown Data Center group continue to push for answers. Last night, the group held a community meeting to discuss recent developments and push to get a seat at the table in Hermantown City Hall. During the meeting, the group focused on local government actions they say could impact their mission. That includes a judicial hearing approving the launch of a Hermantown Charter Commission. Advocates say the push for a Charter Commission stems from ethics concerns regarding how local leaders have handled the data center project, specifically pointing to issues with zoning, transparency, and public input. Beyond policy, group members also discussed fundraising goals, budgeting, and their upcoming strategy. During the meeting, leaders asked media to leave. Group organizers say the closed-door portion of the session was meant to protect the privacy of community members as they held an open discussion. We also reached out to the city of Hermantown for comments on last night's meeting, but haven't heard back. Plus, updates on Saturday's crash that left one dead and two with life-threatening injuries on Highway 2. The passenger of one of those vehicles is now in custody. As of Sunday morning, 41-year-old Jack Drumbeater of Cohasset was booked at the Itasca County Jail on suspicion of criminal vehicular operation and substantial bodily harm under the influence of alcohol. This is after a crash that occurred just after 4:30 p.m. Saturday on Highway 2 near 17th Avenue Northwest in Grand Rapids. The Minnesota State Patrol says a Chevy Colorado pickup truck with Drumbeater as the passenger was traveling west on Highway 2 when it crashed head-on with another vehicle in the eastbound lane. Drumbeater and the driver of the truck, 38-year-old Carrie Hart, were left with life-threatening injuries. The driver of the other car, 42-year-old Janelle Swenson of Cohasset, was pronounced dead on the scene. We are working to learn more on the situation, and we'll have those updates and more news on our website, northernnewsnow.com. 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
15: A beautiful start to the work week is expected with mostly sunny skies throughout much of today with just a few high-level clouds during this afternoon. Highs will be in the 70s for most of the region today, although there will be a light lake breeze coming off the water, thus making it into the 60s down by the lake. Tonight we will see increasing cloud cover ahead of a system, and that'll bring the chance for a few thunder showers for tomorrow morning. With Northern News Now, I'm meteorologist Brendan Pham for My95.7.
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0: Jonas Brothers Sucker on My Morning Show on My 95.7. It's going to be a pretty decent day today. Partly sunny with a high of 74. 30% chance of showers after 5 a.m. Partly cloudy with a low around 53 tonight. Tuesday, a 50% chance of showers and thunderstorms. Mainly after 4 p.m. Mostly sunny with a high of 80. Nice. We'll take it. And Wednesday, 20% chance of showers. Mostly sunny with a high of 76. But breezy. Your current temps out there? 48 at the airport, 40 in Superior, and 54 downtown. Morning, Bruce.
1: Hi.
0: How's it going?
1: You're late.
0: Okay. Wow. Not really. Just a tiny.
1: No, you are late.
0: Bruce, you have 60 barely. Seconds. Yeah,
1: late
0: right.
1: Is late.
0: Thank you, Emily.
2: Barely.
1: Late is late.
0: 60 second sports. I think we can do it. I promise.
1: People like you are like kids don't bother being on time for anything.
0: That's not true. I am never late here. Ever, ever, ever,
1: you,
0: ever.
1: You are right now.
0: Oh, okay, Bruce. Let's do some sports.
3: Okay,
0: you're on. Go.
1: Atlanta beat the Brewers 4-2 last night in the Little League Classic in Williamsport, Pennsylvania. Kids seem to have a good time hanging around the Major League ball players. Brewers still up 6 games in the NL Central. They're off today. They'll take on the Mets in New York tomorrow. Padres beat the Twins 8-1 to finish off a sweep in San Diego over the weekend. Padres have won 11-14 and 21-28. The Twins still 2 back in the playoff race. They're in Sacramento to face the Athletics at 8:30 tonight on 610 and 103.9. NFL preseason set to wrap up this week. Thank God. Ravens beat the Vikings on Saturday 13-3. Packers knocked off the Broncos on Friday night 33-13. That final score. And the Minnesota Lynx can clinch the number one seed in the WNBA playoffs at home tonight with a win over Golden State, 7 o'clock tip at Target Center. They'll have to do it without 3-time All-Star guard Courtney Williams. She is out tonight with a foot injury. We'll see what the status is for her going forward. Pretty important player for the Lynx.
0: Mm-hmm. Thank you, Bruce.
1: Thank you.
0: We will see you next hour.
1: And we'll be late again.
0: Stop.
1: You're like the Hunter McCullough of My 95.7.
0: Whoa, I like Hunter. That's all right.
1: Hunter's awesome.
0: Yeah, Hunter is
1: He's
0: awesome.
1: He's never here on time.
0: Ugh. We'll be back with some back in the day and birthdays coming up next on My 95.7.
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0: Adele, Someone Like You on the My Morning Show on My 95.7. Kind of bummed. She hasn't made any new music in a long time.
1: Yeah.
0: That beautiful voice, it's kind of just kind of sitting on limbo right now until she decides to come back. And you know what? I get it. You know, the spotlight can probably be a lot of pressure on people. And so she stepped out for a while and, you know, hopefully she will come back.
1: Yeah, I feel like I haven't heard anything about her personal life either. Like, I just looked it up and she's married now.
0: She is married now?
1: I think so, yeah.
0: Okay, good for her.
1: There's pictures of her and a man.
0: I give them credit for stepping out and be able to be very private. You don't see a lot on her, so she must be on the down low and pretty private and pretty, I mean, no one really is talking about it anymore, but they do miss her music, so... What do? You step out? It's too much pressure, maybe? I don't know, but good for her for making that decision, what was best for her.
1: Yeah.
0: Decent day today, partly sunny with a high of 74 for your Monday. Not too bad. It's time for some back in the day and birthdays on this day, August 24th, 2026. Let's start with some back in the day. 1,947 years ago, the year was 79. Mount Vesuvius erupted, covering the city of Pompeii, Italy, with 13 feet of ash, enough where people instantly froze and died. That's sad. Yikes. 570 years ago in 1456, printing finished on the Gutenberg Bible, the first book printed on the famed Gutenberg printing press. 157 years ago in 1869, Cornelius Swarthout of Troy, New Jersey, patented the waffle iron. So it's been around for 157 years.
1: Jeez.
0: 94 years ago in 1932, Amelia Earhart became the first woman to make a nonstop flight across the U.S. She flew from Los Angeles to New York, New Jersey, in 19 hours and 5 minutes. 15 years ago in 2011... Steve Jobs resigned as the CEO of Apple because of health issues. Moving on to some birthdays on this day. Sophia Richie, daughter of Lionel Richie, sister of Nicole, is 28. Chad Michael Murray, Agent Carter, Sun Records, One Tree Hill, Freaky Friday. My daughter loved One Tree Hill. Chad Michael Murray is 45. John Green, also known for the guy who wrote The Fault in Our Stars and Paper Towns. Did you read any of those books?
1: No, but I watched The Fault in Our Stars as an ended movie.
0: Oh, yes.
1: Yeah.
0: Sad. 49. Dave Chappelle is 53. Marlee Matlin, I remember her in some of the older movies. One to be... Children of a Lesser God. That was in 87. She is 61. Steve Guttenberg, Police Academy, was one of the big movies he was known for. He is 68. If it's your birthday today, all of us here at My 95.7 want to wish you a very happy, happy birthday. We're going to keep it rolling this morning on the My Morning Show on My 95.7.
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0: America, only girl in the world on the My Morning Show on My 95.7. Dina here hanging out, and Emily Rich is off today.
1: Hello.
0: Hello, Lulu. Partly sunny with a high of 74 Monday night, a 30% chance of showers from 5 a.m. After 5 a.m., partly cloudy with a low around 53. Tuesday, 50% chance of showers and thunderstorms, mainly after 4. Mostly sunny with a high near 80 for your Tuesday. And Wednesday, a 20% chance of showers, mostly sunny with a high of 76 and breezy. Your current temps out there are 48 at the airport, 40 in Superior, and 54 downtown Duluth. Okay, this one will be a good one. So, millennials are saying that these trends are no longer cool. And they're Gen Zers are doing this. And they're like, hey, yeah, you're not cool.
1: Okay.
0: All right, here we go. So, according to our Gen Zers, here are the 10... Okay, here are the 10 things. Taking photos of your food and posting it online.
1: But I feel like that's always been a thing. People do that all the time.
0: Okay. The phrase, I did a thing.
1: I don't use that.
0: You don't use that?
1: No.
0: All right. Skinny jeans, because it reminds them of the guy from the Despicable Me. I can't.
1: I think skinny jeans are coming back because Alex Earl wore them.
0: You think they're coming back?
1: Kind of, but also...
0: See, like, I'm over them.
1: I will not be wearing them.
0: Yeah, I'm way over them. Saying LOL out loud.
1: Yeah.
0: No.
1: Or LMAO.
0: Oh, yeah. Open toe shoes. That's number 5.
1: Flip-flops are coming back.
0: Flip-flops?
1: Mm-hmm.
0: Okay. Monochrome furniture? I don't know. The term adulting.
1: Yeah, I use that.
0: Do you? Okay. Side part in your hair.
1: Oh, I saw something that on like TikTok that was like, oh, side parts are coming back. Absolutely not.
0: High-waisted jeans.
1: Eh. Like, I feel like a low-rise is, like, really popular right now. Or even, like, a mid-rise.
0: I think they go through phases.
1: Yeah.
0: I really think that the trend will go, and then all of a sudden, before you know it, we're going backwards again when we're supposed to be making this full spin.
1: Yeah.
0: Of trends. But, yeah, they come back and forth.
1: Because, like, low-rise is really popular right now, but it's not... I feel like the low-rise isn't as low as, like, it was in the... Like when it used to be a trend class.
0: Well, and then they say holy jeans weren't in for a while, and you see them everywhere.
1: Yeah, I was like in high school, I wore holy jeans, but like not anymore at all.
0: You still see them sold at all these retail stores. And it's like, oh, I thought this was out, but now they're still in. And then you'll still see people wearing them. And it's like, I think that though, here in Minnesota, it takes now my son lives in New York, and the trends are take a while to get from New York to here.
1: Yeah, so I could see that.
0: So he's, like, telling me about stuff out there, and then we're here, and we're like, yeah, we ain't doing that yet.
1: Yeah.
0: So, millennial trends at Gen Z are saying no longer cool. There we go. It's the My Morning Show on My 95.7. We'll be back in just a bit. But first, Teddy Swims, Mr. Know-It-All, on My 95.7.

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0: Benson Boone for you on your My Morning Show, My 95.7. All right, so we're going to talk about grocery shopping here for a minute. And I've been doing it forever, like the rest of us. And I'm kind of burnt out on grocery shopping, so I make it quick. I don't like to dilly-dally at the grocery store anymore. Some people, that's very therapeutic.
1: Yeah, that's not me.
0: No, I like to get what I need and then get out. Well, here's a trick to spend less on groceries. Now, they're saying that this works even better than a list.
1: Okay.
0: So the longer you linger at the supermarket, the more likely you are to make unplanned purchases. Researchers found that even shoppers on a set budget who make a list break down and buy impulsive purchases like cookies and candy bars when they stay past an hour. So what they're saying is set a timer, go in there and do your business, and then be out. The reason is the willpower is like a muscle, and they no longer use it, the weaker it gets. So there you go. Go in the grocery store, and maybe you have your list.
1: Yeah, I'm just shocked that it says for over an hour. Who's spending more than an hour in the grocery store?
0: Well, when you have kids sometimes,
1: oh, I guess,
0: and you get away from the house for a bit, sometimes you just look at every box and everything because that is your break. I get that. I've been there, but now I'm at the point where it's like, okay, I need to get what I need. I need to grab it and go out the door because otherwise, yeah, you start buying stuff you don't need and you're wandering around in the aisles. And then before you know it, you're like, oh, I needed this. And then you're adding, well, maybe I'll make this. And you add 15 more ingredients and you got 15 more things in your cart. But I get the grocery stores love that. Absolutely. I would too. However, I just feel like, yeah, it can happen. So what they're saying is, set a timer.
1: Yeah.
0: So even the list can make you sway off of your list. So set a timer. That's kind of interesting. I kind of get it. The longer you're there.
1: Yeah. I mean, it makes sense. The more aisles you're browsing.
0: So, yeah.
1: The more easy it's something can catch your eye.
0: Mm-hmm. Or something new that makes it looks all fun and nummy. Yeah. And you throw it in the cart. I get it. We're going to check in with Bruce from AirServe now on your My Morning Show on My 95.7.
2: All right, joining us in studio is Bruce from AirServe. Good morning, sir.
3: Hey, how's it going?
2: Good. So as we wind down summer here, get into the fall season, and of course we know winter comes after that. Someone's been having some furnace issues, heating and cooling issues. Best not to wait because you guys get super busy once that first cold snap hits, right?
3: You know, we hate to say summer's winding down, but we are in the tail end of that. You know, when the football season starts, you know, we're winding down on that. So, you know, if you've been having issues with your furnace and you know about it, you know, get somebody in there to take a look at that and make sure it's ready to go. And if you think you need a new system, you know, there's some rebates in that out there that can really help you with that cost of that system as well, too. And get us in there and take a look at it. You know, that system should be taken, checked out every year. You know, it's kind of like changing oil in your car. You know, you don't change your oil, you end up with some problems. And you don't want that to happen. You take care of your system will take care of you.
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8: 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How is your roof held up? 90% of the storm-related damage can't be seen from the ground. With the high winds sweeping through the Twin Ports area this spring, your roof may have been damaged. 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
10: From Northern News Now, I'm Anna Eckberg. Members of the Stop the Hermantown Data Center group continue to push for answers. Last night, the group held a community meeting to discuss recent developments and push to get a seat at the table in Hermantown City Hall. During the meeting, the group focused on local government actions they say could impact their mission. That includes a judicial hearing approving the launch of a Hermantown Charter Commission. Advocates say the push for a Charter Commission stems from ethics concerns regarding how local leaders have handled the data center project, specifically pointing to issues with zoning, transparency, and public input. Beyond policy, group members also discussed fundraising goals, budgeting, and their upcoming strategy. During the meeting, leaders asked media to leave. Group organizers say the closed-door portion of the session was meant to protect the privacy of community members as they held an open discussion. We also reached out to the city of Hermantown for comments on last night's meeting, but haven't heard back. Plus, updates on Saturday's crash that left one dead and two with life-threatening injuries on Highway 2. The passenger of one of those vehicles is now in custody. As of Sunday morning, 41-year-old Jack Drumbeater of Cohasset was booked at the Itasca County Jail on suspicion of criminal vehicular operation and substantial bodily harm under the influence of alcohol. This is after a crash that occurred just after 4:30 p.m. Saturday on Highway 2 near 17th Avenue Northwest in Grand Rapids. The Minnesota State Patrol says a Chevy Colorado pickup truck with Drumbeater as the passenger was traveling west on Highway 2 when it crashed head-on with another vehicle in the eastbound lane. Drumbeater and the driver of the truck, 38-year-old Carrie Hart, were left with life-threatening injuries. The driver of the other car, 42-year-old Janelle Swenson of Cohasset, was pronounced dead on the scene. We are working to learn more on the situation, and we'll have those updates and more news on our website, northernnewsnow.com. I'm Anna Ekberg with My 95.7.
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0: A beautiful start to the work week is expected with mostly sunny skies throughout much of today with just a few high-level clouds during this afternoon. Highs will be in the 70s for most of the region today, although there will be a light lake breeze coming off the water, thus making it into the 60s down by the lake. Tonight we will see increasing cloud cover ahead of a system, and that'll bring the chance for a few thunder showers for tomorrow morning. With Northern News Now, I'm meteorologist Brendan Pham for My 95.7.
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0: Homewrecker Summer on My Morning Show on My 95.7. Dina here, Emily here, and now Bruce.
1: Good morning,
0: Bruce.
1: I'm here.
0: It's going to be a pretty decent day today. Partly sunny with a high of 74. Your current temps out there, it's dropping a little cooler. I'm not a fan of that in the morning. 48 at the airport, 40 in Superior, 54 downtown Duluth.
1: You complain about everything.
0: I do. That is not true. Is that really true?
1: Well, you just did.
0: Well, I complained about the weather because I don't...
1: The weather's great. This is the best time of year.
0: No, because I like it to stay warm. I like to be able to have my window open at night and feel
1: so
0: the warmth.
1: If you're going to have your window open at night, it's not going to be 75 degrees outside at night. Or you going to have your window open?
0: Right.
1: So you need it to be cooler at night, which is what it is, and you're complaining about it.
2: The only thing I don't like about it is like having to, when I go into like school or work in the morning, and then I have to wear a jacket, and then I come out in the afternoon at noon.
0: And you're hot.
2: And it's so hot.
0: That was me in the Dragon Boats this weekend. I wore a tank top underneath a jacket in capris, and I thought, okay, maybe I should wear shorts, but it's too cold. So by the time it was about 2 o'clock, I was like, oh, I'm so hot.
2: Yeah, it's terrible.
0: Welcome to the Northland. All right, let's do some sports. Bruce is rolling
1: Can't
0: his eyes.
1: Please anybody else.
0: Well, you're going to please everybody with your sports broadcast right now.
1: Atlanta beat the Brewers 4-2 last night in the Little League Classic in Williamsport, Pennsylvania. Brewers up 6 games in the NL Central. They're off today at New York to take on the Mets tomorrow. Padres beat the Twins 8-1. I would normally say 5 strikeouts by Twins pitchers means $50 from Duluth Lawn and Sport to the Blackwoods Blizzard Tour to fight ALS and Never Surrender. But they've maxed out at $10,000 because Twins pitchers don't suck.
0: Oh.
1: That's great. Our thanks to Duluth Lawn and Sport. $10,000 to the
0: awesome
1: Blackwoods Blizzard Tour to fight ALS. And what?
0: Never surrender.
1: Never surrender. Twins in Sacramento to play the Athletics. Zebby Matthews on the mound tonight, 8 o'clock for the pregame on 610 and 103.9. Proctor Speedway last night. Final racing of the regular season. Daryl Nelson of Hermantown and Late Models. Jody Belfi of Carlton and Modified, Sean McFadden of Ashland won in Superstocks, Brady Larson of Amory and Midwest Modifieds, Austin Fensel of Bruce, Wisconsin in Pure Stocks, and Kyle Ledoux of Duluth in the Hornets feature.
0: And there we go. 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

0: Olivia Rodrigo, Drop Dead on the My Morning Show on My 95.7. It's going to be a pretty decent day today. A high of 74 and sunny. What more can you ask for? But a chance of shower is 30% chance, that is, after 5 a.m. Partly cloudy with a low around 53. Tomorrow, 50% chance of showers and thunderstorms, mainly after 4 p.m. Your current temps are 48 at the airport, 40 in Superior, and 54 downtown. All right. So potatoes are a huge staple. I mean, people love them. It doesn't matter how they're done. People love them. There was a survey or a poll or research, and somebody who has a lot of time on their hands, because last week was National Potato Day on Wednesday. So since then, somebody did a poll to see what is the favorite potato. Okay. And overall, 30% of Americans say their favorite was, what do you think?
1: I'm trying to decide between if I should say fries or mashed.
0: French fries was number one. But number two at 17% was mashed potatoes.
1: Okay.
0: 16% said baked potatoes. 7% said potato chips. And another 7 said roasted potatoes. I do like them roasted with olive oil now. Yeah. That's my one of my favorites. 6% said hash browns. 5% said tater tots. 4% said potato salad. 2% said other. 5% said they can't commit to just one type of potato. And 1% said that they didn't like potatoes at all.
1: Why would anyone not like potato?
0: No kidding.
1: There's so many options.
0: Oh, it's such a good starch. And I suppose with the potato thing, they're starting to throw sweet potatoes in there as a healthier option. But
1: I love sweet potato fries. They're so good.
0: They are. They're delicious. But yeah, number one, French fries. They are on top. They're never going to go down. That is one of the kings of potatoes is a French fry. Except for I would go for mashed potatoes myself, personally.
1: Yeah.
0: Or mashed potatoes.
1: Yeah. Think of any fast food chain that has like American food. They all have French fries.
0: Right. Exactly.
1: What's your favorite type of fry? I like the Chick-fil-A waffle fries.
0: Spicy. Or the seasoned fries, or what are they? Oh, curly fries. That's what they're called.
1: Oh.
0: I like those.
1: Yeah.
0: Yep. French fries are the best. We're going to keep it going today on the My Morning Show this morning on My 95.7.
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0: Swift. I knew you were trouble on the My Morning Show on My 95.7. Dina here hanging out with you with Emily over there. Hello, hello. And it's right around the corner already. And in studio, we have Jenna from the Alzheimer's Association. Good morning.
1: Good morning. Thanks for having me.
0: Absolutely. And things go so fast. Before you know it, October 3rd will be here.
1: Oh, my goodness. We are just flying through the summer, unfortunately, because the walk is coming up, which is one of my favorite times of the year. So Saturday, October 3rd, come join us at the deck. We'll be registering folks at 9 a.m. and doing our ceremony and taking the walk at 10 a.m. So get registered ahead of time at alz.org/walk or come join us at one of our events and learn more about it there.
0: Which you always have some great events going on in between. Yeah.
1: We have some really fantastic partners in this community. We are very fortunate for that. And so we are going to be on Friday, the 28th this week, we're going to be at Bent Paddle. So they are doing a fundraiser for our walk to end Alzheimer's from 4 to 7. So come learn more about the walk, where the money goes, and sign up your team if you haven't already. We'd love to see you there. And then this Wednesday on the 26th, we'll be at the Lake Superior YMCA in Superior, and we'll be doing a class at noon called Building Brain Healthy Habits. So if there's ever been a question in your mind of how can I reduce those risk factors for dementia or Alzheimer's disease, this is a great class to come and learn about that. If you're not able to come that day, we do offer these free classes to any community group, organization, workplace. So give us a call and we can help you get that set up.
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2: It's going to be a decent day today on the My Morning Show. Partly sunny with a high of 74 for your day. A 30% chance of showers after 5 a.m. Partly cloudy with a low around 53. Your current temp's 48 at the airport, 40 in Superior, and 54 downtown Duluth. All right. So it's always fun to hear good news stories, and I have a few here to share. A 20-year-old college student from Ohio helped erase more than $1.2 million in medical debt for strangers in his county. His name is Ethan Corona, and he partnered with a nonprofit to raise over $10,000+, which was used to buy and cancel debt for 1,148 people across its county. Ethan said he was surprised that such a relatively small amount of money could make such a big impact. The nonprofit he worked with was able to turn every dollar raised into $100 of medical debt cancellation. Amen. Hats off to Ethan.
3: That's really cool.
2: An ESPN writer named Roberto Jose Andrade Franco recently visited a restaurant called Langer's Deli in Los Angeles. But here's the problem. When he left, he couldn't remember if he tipped the waitress or not. So he wrote a letter to the owner along with $50 explaining what the waitress looked like. Luckily, they tracked her down. They gave her the money, and he felt much better about the situation because he says when he was younger and growing up, he was a busboy, and he couldn't bear the thought of possibly not giving his waiter a tip. Very nice.
3: That's cute.
2: And the third good news story of the day. A woman in Los Angeles named Heidi Wimber heard loud banging from her unit that she lived in. And at first, she was annoyed at the noise, but then she figured out it was her neighbor, who was 85 years old, and she suffered with Parkinson's. So Heidi took it upon herself to help Carol with meals, cleaning, trash pickup, paperwork, and they grew very close. Heidi then shared her story online, and people across the country pitched in with letters and groceries, even helped raise more than $60,000 for Carol's needs.
3: Aw, that's so sweet.
2: Isn't that sweet? Somebody stepped in and cared because it sounds like if she's struggling that she doesn't probably have many family members around her that were helping.
3: Yeah.
2: I don't know her story, but it sounds like it Heidi's jumping in and helping Carol here. Heidi then got the landlord to make some upgrades to Carol's apartment, including a new stove and air conditioner. Carol now refers to Heidi as her granddaughter. Oh, I love warm and fuzzies. That's a sweet story. I always love good news stories. So we get so many crazy stories that the good news ones are warm and fuzzy, and they make me feel good. It's Noah Kahn now, The Great Divide, on the My Morning Show on My 95.7.

0: Being Complicated on My 95.7. It's the My Morning Show. Emily, me, and Brucey are in studio right now. How you doing, Bruce?
1: Good. How was everybody's weekend?
2: Awesome.
0: It was a good weekend. We had dragon boats this weekend. You went and watched some horses.
1: I saw the horses, yeah.
0: Yes.
1: Good, it was a good night.
0: Emily had a wedding.
2: Yeah.
1: And hers? Congratulations.
2: Yeah, I'm married.
1: Way to go.
2: Thanks.
0: Does your family know this?
2: No.
1: They're not listening anyways. They won't text her
2: back.
1: They're
2: asleep, so yeah, they hate me.
0: They're sleeping still?
2: Yeah, they haven't texted me back this morning.
0: Well, they had a big concert yesterday that they went to.
2: So?
0: They were jamming out. Now they're just sleeping it off.
2: Wake up.
0: Isn't it vacation for them today?
2: Well, yeah. Yeah. I guess they took off. But then I said, guys, I get done around 9. Let's go get coffee or something.
0: Mm-hmm.
2: They're like, let's do it. I haven't received any text back. No confirmation.
0: They will. They know. They've got the timer set.
2: Yeah, but they're really bad at being late. My mom is.
0: So is Bruce all the time.
2: What? I know.
0: All right.
2: I've been able to see that.
0: Let's do some sports.
1: I'm never late.
0: He says that, but you know what that means. It's usually the opposite.
1: I'm never late.
0: All right, Bruce.
1: Twins open a 3-game series against the Athletics in Sacramento, 8:30, 6:10, 103.9. Zebby Matthews versus something called Jeffrey Springs tonight. Twins trying to get back in the win column, swept over the weekend in San Diego, still 2 back in the American League playoff race. Brewers have the day off today. They will be in New York to take on the Mets tomorrow at 6, kick off a 3-game series there. Twins are home this weekend. Friday's Yacht Rock night at Target Field against the White Sox.
0: Didn't you say you're going to go to a game this weekend?
1: We're going Saturday for sure. We're still talking about maybe going down Friday for Yacht Rock night.
0: Okay.
1: We'll have to see what happens. They're giving out captain's hats with the Twins logo on them.
2: Shut up.
1: Right? That's what awesome. I said. It's pretty awesome.
2: That is so cool.
1: And Dina just rolled her eyes.
0: No, I didn't. No, I know you're excited about this, so I figured you were going down.
1: Minnesota United back in the win column Saturday, 5-1 in San Jose. Their first win in MLS play since May 2nd. And granted, the World Cup break took away a lot of matches in between, but still, my goodness. Minnesota home Saturday to face Orlando. And Duluth native Greg Anderson wins at the NHRA Brainerd Nationals at BIR over the weekend. He is still the pro stock points leader as well.
0: Thank you much, Bruce.
1: Have a day.
0: See you tomorrow. We're going to keep it going. We got some back in the... Well, actually, we have some random facts. That's what's coming up here in just a bit on the My Morning Show on My 95.7.
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0: Perfect on my morning show on my 95.7. She is still on my bucket list of concerts that I want to see.
1: Really?
0: I heard she was amazing. Yes, for sure.
1: I feel like she would, like her, like Katy Perry, like really good performers.
0: Mm-hmm.
1: But I've heard.
0: Oh, I did see Katy Perry.
1: Really? Did she like fly from the ceiling?
0: She was pretty impressive, actually. I was a little worried because my daughter, when she wanted to go, she was about 10.
1: Okay.
0: But there was so many little kids, and it was very, very tasteful. And then she did a happy birthday song across the stage.
1: Oh, my gosh.
0: And blew up graffiti and balloons, and all the kids loved it. And you had little 3-4-year-olds dancing on their chair. It was the cutest concert. Actually, I was really impressed, and everything was tasteful.
1: Yeah, I think my favorite concert was I went to Fifth Harmony when I was a kid. Elementary school, Fifth Harmony, that was like my favorite band ever.
0: Oh.
1: So, yeah, it was awesome.
0: My first concert was Rick Springfield. I just aged myself. I really did age myself. All right, so in the showbiz highlights, former Disney pop star Jordan Pruitt says Miley Cyrus used to bully her. Quote, Miley used to call me and leave me nasty voicemails from her friend Mandy saying that she needed a nose job, new teeth, and a choreographer. Boo, Miley. That's not nice. Dolly Parton in the news here, dealing with some health issues, she says, but she's still working. She has an Avatar performance in early development and line of dog treats and works, and she's putting together a museum of her life. So that should be interesting. Anthony Michael Hall says his friendship with John Hughes suffered after he turned down roles in both Ferris Bueller's Day Off and Pretty in Pink. There you go, in the news. Oh, Simon Cowell. He's going to miss a few weeks of America's Got Talent due to a routine back surgery.
1: Ooh.
0: Yeah, bummer. And that's it in the spotlight news. All right, so it's time for some random facts already for a Monday. The morning just flew right by.
1: It really did.
0: All right, we have 5 of them today. Number one, the first ever Western Maine movie to broadcast in North Korea was Bend It Like Beckham. It didn't air until 2010, and 8 years after it was originally released, and they did edit it. Random fact number 2, there's a bright pink color lake on one of the islands of the west coast of Australia. It's called Lake Hillier, and scientists recently determined the colors caused by algae and other little microbes.
1: Huh.
0: You learn something new every day. Random fact number 3. A study showed customers in a bookstore were 3.48 times more likely to browse romantic books if the store smelled like chocolate.
1: Interesting.
0: And 5.93 times more likely to buy them.
1: I never would have tried to think of that correlation.
0: I'll have to go into a bookstore and see what it smells like now. Interesting.
1: Huh.
0: Number 4, American microbiologist Maurice Hillman is credited with the development of 8 of the 14 routine vaccinations used today, to include hepatitis A and B, your Hib vaccine, chickenpox, measles, mumps, and rubella. And finally, your final random fact of the day for a Monday is this. It's been more than 2 decades since a human has beaten a computer in a chess tournament. I suppose.
1: What?
0: You know when you play against the computer?
1: Yeah.
0: It's been 2 decades since a human has beaten the computer.
1: That's ridiculous.
0: I know. Why would you want to keep playing? It's not going to happen.
1: Change the settings. Like, please.
0: Do something different. Come on. Change it.
1: Play on easy mode.
0: True. I don't know. That's kind of crazy. Why would you keep playing against it if you know you're never going to beat it? I guess I would be done. After I heard this random fact, if I was a chess player against the computer.
1: Now I want to play chess.
0: Done. You want to play against the computer and see if you can beat it?
1: I can do it.
0: You think so?
1: Maybe. I've never played chess. I like checkers.
0: I have no idea how to play it. So I can't compete against that. But I do know how to play checkers. So I could probably play checkers, maybe.
1: I've sometimes during class, this is kind of bad. I'll like play checkers if I'm really, really bored. It's bad.
0: In
1: I know.
0: Class?
1: Yeah.
0: Whoops. Okay.
1: But I'll play.
0: Let's delete that. None of them heard you, none of the professors.
1: Okay. Sounds good. I'll play checkers on my phone. Not my phone. On my computer. And
0: in the middle of a lecture? It's okay.
1: Yeah.
0: Pass the time. Well, thanks for hanging out with me today, Emily.
1: Thanks for having me. Today was awesome. Flew by.
0: It does. It flies by. And we'll possibly be doing this again in September.
1: Yeah, coming soon.
0: I know. Coming soon. The Emily and Dita show in the morning.
1: Yep.
0: Rich will be back tomorrow morning on the My Morning Show. And thanks for hanging out with us and listening. We do appreciate each and every day. I hope you have a marvelous Monday.
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That's what I want on my 95.7. Good morning. Happy Monday. How's your weekend? Was a busy one. You know, some of those that like start out where you just have a few things going on and then all of a sudden they just blow up like, oh, we have this now. We have that. Yeah, that happened, but it was really good. Olivia Dean now, Man I Need, my 95.7.

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Ava Max, Sweet But Psycho on My 95.7. Meghan Markle was going to restart her acting career once they got to the UK with a part in a show called The Gentlemen, but the offer was withdrawn due to public backlash. Guess they don't like her in the UK either. Oh, boy. Oh, man. I hope they have good luck over there, though. Freaking out.

Swift on my 95.7. I went to Tim McGraw, the Chicks, Lady A last night down at Target Field. Oh my gosh, it was a great concert. Beautiful weather. It was just, I don't know. I love the Chicks, the Dixie Chicks, whatever you call them, I love them.

Homewrecker on My95.7. Here are some millennial trends that Gen Z says are no longer even cool. Taking photos of your food and posting it online. Skinny jeans, they gone. Side parts in your hair. Well, it is what it is. And the phrase, I did a thing. I haven't really heard that in a while, but Flo Rida with Low, My95.7.

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1: 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It's Sarah. Thanks for hanging out. It's a Monday, but the sun's shining, right? MGK, cliche.

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8: 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A reminder that 90% of storm-related damage cannot be seen from the ground. With the high winds sweeping through the Twin Ports area, your roof may have been damaged. 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

Bad Wolves was Zombie on my 95.7. All right, if you're a Grand Theft Auto fan, according to the Grand Theft Auto 6 leaks, players may be required to refuel their cars. It's good for realism, but it could get annoying, especially if you have to pay today's gas prices. So, even the video games are getting spendy. All the

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8: 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A reminder that 90% of storm-related damage cannot be seen from the ground. With the high winds sweeping through the Twin Ports area, your roof may have been damaged. 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

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Well, did you know the first ever Western-made movie to be broadcasted in North Korea was Bend It Like Beckham? Would never have known, but now you know, right? Ella Langley, Choosing Texas.

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Everyone's seeing this money I'm blowing, but nobody's seeing the work. 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

Smash Mouth with All Star on My 95.7. They found potatoes are the most popular way to eat them is French fries. Good. 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I'm kind of surprised about that. I would choose mashed potatoes and gravy over French fries. And then coming in third is baked potatoes. 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Spin doctors.

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control, even if you know that you don't want me. I'll let you play the

Ella Langley, Be Her on My 95.7. Have you ever dropped a pop can, but then tapped on it before opening to keep it from exploding? 100%. Turns out, though, probably doesn't make much of a difference. The best way to avoid a fizzy mess is simple. Let the can sit for a few minutes and then open it slowly. No need to tap. Just go slow, I guess. Daughtry over you, My 95.7.

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Post Malone was psycho on My 95.7. Police in Florida are investigating a robbery where a gunman's wearing a single white glove and a tan sun hat made of, he got $670 in cash from a gas station last week. Unclear if he was going for the Michael Jackson vibe or what he was doing, but yeah, single white glove, a tan sun hat, and he got some money. I tell you, I don't know what people are thinking, but he's still out there, right? Midnight Sun, My 95.7.

Alex Warren with Ordinary on my 95.7. That is it for me. I'm out of here. Enjoy the rest of your Monday. Corey Carter's coming on in. It's Savage Love, my 95.7.

That's a new one from Dexter and the Moon Rocks on My 95.7, today's best music. It's called Freaking Out. Hi, I'm Corey. Ella Langley, Shinedown coming up. And NSYNC, thanks for having us on at work on a Monday. Hopefully it's going fast for you. Walk the Moon is on My 95.7 now.

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0: 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Hi, it's Corey. What time you eat breakfast could be linked to how long you live. There's a new study of over 31,000 Americans 40 and older, and they found the later people ate their first meal of the day, the higher their risk of dying during the follow-up was. Now, compared to people who eat breakfast between 7 and 8, which I think most of us do, eating between 8 and 10 was linked to a 10% higher risk of death. If you eat for the first time of the day between 10 and noon, 19%. And if you eat your first meal of the day after 12 noon, apparently 29% higher risk of early death, which is interesting. Now, dinner mattered too, apparently, but researchers stress that this didn't necessarily prove that late eating causes an earlier death, but they say meal timing may be an important health marker, something to keep in mind. I know a lot of us fast, and that seems to help with weight loss, but I don't know. Might be worth doing a little more extra research on. It's My 95.7 with Somber, Youngblood, and Malcolm Todd coming up. Hang on.
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1: My 95.7, a nice Monday afternoon, down to 57 tonight. Tomorrow, highs near 80, sunshine for the most part. We could see some afternoon showers. Maybe a thunderstorm, breezy on Wednesday, sunny and 76.

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1: 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Hi, I'm Corey. Olivia Rodrigo, Teddy Swims, and some Jimmy Eat World flashing back here a little bit later on this hour. Here's Fun on My 95.7.

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Halsey on My 95.7, today's best music. Minnesota Twins, not sure what happened to them over the weekend, losing three straight to San Diego, opening up a series against the A's tonight. Meanwhile, Brewers win two of three over the weekend. It's My 95.7.

0: Justin Bieber on My 95.7, today's best music. We were just talking about the Brewers and the Twins. Baseball fans, and even fans of just older classic movies, The Sandlot. We all remember The Sandlot movie. Well, the gang is getting back together, all the original actors, for a new comedy series called Dugout Dads. But they'll notice Benny DeJet Rodriguez is missing. Now, Patrick Renna, who played Ham in the 1993 classic, says Mike Vitter, who played Benny, was asked a lot to join the new show, but he turned it down. He said there's no bad blood. He simply walked away from acting and now lives a private life as a firefighter. In other words, the man started out as a childhood hero of everyone and became a real life hero. But expect that soon. I believe it's Wednesday it debuts on YouTube with new episodes weekly. So if you want to check that out, it's called Dugout Dads. It's My 95.7. 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

I tried to the top, I've been out of shape, taking out the box, I'm an astronaut. I blasted off the planet, rock that caused catastrophe, and it matters more because I had it. Now I had, I thought about wreaking havoc on an opposition, kind of shocking, they want a static with precision, I'm automatic, quarterback, I ain't talking second, pack it up on

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It's My 95.7, today's best music. 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Here's Benson Boone on My 95.7.

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On a track.

0: Stella Lefty, that young lady's name. What a catchy song. It's called Boston on My 95.7. Let's play three facts and a fib, where three of the following are facts. One is a fib. Let's see if you can figure it out. Number one. Are you ready for this one? Number one. Thank you. First ever Western-made movie to be broadcast in North Korea was Dumb and Dumber. There's a bright pink-colored lake on one of the islands off the west coast of Australia, apparently caused by algae and other microbes. A study showed that customers in a bookstore were 3.48 times more likely to browse in the romantic book section if the store smelled like chocolate. And it's impossible. Actually, it's been more than two decades since a human has beaten a computer in a chess tournament. All right, which one of those facts is a fib? Think about it, because I'll have the answer for you when you tune in on the drive home just after 5 o'clock on My 95.7.
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Three facts and a fib last hour. The first ever Western-made movie to be broadcast in North Korea, thankfully, was not Dumb and Dumber. It was Bend It Like Beckham back in 2010, 8 years after its original release. I don't know if that's a good

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0: Dexter and the Moon Rocks on My 95.7, today's best music. It's time for my feel-good stories. I'm Corey, by the way, and a 20-year-old college student from Ohio helped erase more than $1.2 million in medical debt for strangers in his county. His name is Ethan Corona, and he partnered with a nonprofit to raise a little over $10,000. This nonprofit helped that money used and was used to cancel debt for 1,100 people across his county. Every dollar turned into over $100 in medical debt cancellation. Wow, that's amazing. And a woman named Heidi Widmer in Los Angeles kept hearing loud banging coming from the housing unit above her, and it was driving her nuts. At first, she was annoyed, but then she figured out it was coming from her 85-year-old neighbor, a woman named Carol, who has Parkinson's disease and was struggling to live independently. So what this woman did instead is she began helping with Carol's meals, cleaning, trash pickup, paperwork. They became close friends, and she even posted this story online. Over $60,000 was raised to help Carol's needs. How cool is that? That's a true sense of community, and that's what feel-good stories are all about here on My 95.7.
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Hi, I'm Corey, and Jody in Hermantown shooting me a text at 218-786-9957. Wanted to hear this new one from Benson Boone. 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

Summer, my body isn't ready on My 95.7, today's best music. Well, if you grew up in the early 2000s, there was a movie series that was actually entertaining and kind of educational, National Treasure. Good news for National Treasure fans I'll have for you later on this hour. And Noah Kahan coming up right after Gavin DeGraw now.

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0: 3 days grace on My 95.7, today's best music. Well, after nearly 20 years, National Treasure director John Turtelob says the third movie is finally happening. He revealed the news during a live podcast saying it's finally feeling real, and he joked and cautioned saying it's only Hollywood real, meaning that things can always change, but the script is being worked on, and basically, to whatever extent he's able to, everyone is back, including Nicolas Cage in the original cast. Of course, the first National Treasure was 2004, made over $347 million worldwide. 3 years later, in 2007, did even better. There's been no release date yet, but after 2 decades of waiting, the third adventure is finally moving forward.
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Tonight, we get down to 57. Tomorrow, sunshine, highs near 80. There's a chance of some afternoon rain, maybe a thunderstorm or two. 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